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See, it's not about races, just places, faces. Where your blood comes from is where your face is. 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I'm not gonna spend my life being that color.

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1: I got a message for you from my heavenly Father. 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Sanctify. 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